something about you. 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Getting scared now, right? Don't feel me, baby. It's just Justin.

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Just keep swinging it, get jiggy. Get crunked up, percolate anything you want. Because it's oscillating, but don't take pity. Want to see you get life on the rhythm of my ride. I'm a lyric top of electricity. Girl, nobody can do you nothing, cause you're done.